HSIOT. Holy shit, it's only Tuesday. On the bright side, HSITFT. It's Two for Tuesday. Capital Land's classic rock. Picks 106.

Capital Lands Classic Rock. Picks 106. Loved hearing Mick Jagger talk about how he ran into Robert Smith from The Cure at the recording studio where they were making their newest album, because there's always multiple artists within the building at the same time. And he's like, he was wearing a bathrobe, some lipstick, messy hair. And I'm like, are you Robert Smith from The Cure? And he's like, yeah, you're Mick Jagger. And then the next thing you know, he's in the studio and he's on their new album. It's funny how things work out. It used to happen all the day back then with John Lennon and Elton John and David Bowie and all those guys always together.

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1: Stone Temple Pilots having a hell of a time. They're out on the road right now with Godsmack. They just got things warmed up last Thursday night at Welcome to Rockville in Daytona Beach. I think really the only day where severe weather wasn't a factor and people were running from lightning bolts. That's never fun when you're in the middle of the infield at Daytona International Speedway, where everything is the tallest object. You know what I mean? It's like, whoa. Yeah. It's Interstate Love Song.

0: Kix 106. Great news. Flea and Anthony Kiedis and other members of the band, I think, except for Chad Smith. Chad's, you know, he's the backbone. He's the drummer. He's been off helping the Stones record their album and everything else. Everyone else, the band, focused on the possibility of a single by this fall for the Chili's. We'll keep you in the loop.
1: Hello.

0: 106. Don't blink, because not this weekend, but next weekend is Memorial Day weekend. And we will be rolling out the Memorial Day 500, the greatest rock and roll songs ever made. And, you know, just like always, we ask you, hey, via the Red Talkback mic, what are some of your favorites? And I say this every time. I don't want you to go out and look at the Billboard charts. We want to know what your top five are. You know what I'm saying? What's special to you and why? And throw them in as we continue to build this out and get ready for the soundtrack for your grilling, your chilling, and, of course, remembering those who gave the ultimate sacrifice for this nation that we live in. Our freedom to disagree and argue against one another and call each other terrible names on social media. It's all there. And it's all next weekend right here.
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106, Capital Land's classic rock. Do you remember the story back in, was it 2011? Somebody had a Led Zeppelin shirt that also doubled as the backstage pass for the Nebworth Festival gigs that they were doing back then. The guy got the shirt originally for $123 and then turned around and sold it on eBay for $10,000. I mean, damn. Yeah, that investment paid off.

0: 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Pix 106. You, us, Foreigner. Yeah, on the road for a decadent destination. You get to pick the city, too.
1: Mm-hmm.
0: And you're VIP for both bands. I'm not kidding. You're listening to me on the iHeartRadio app right now. Just tap contest to see if you can't tap your way into that bad boy. It is Sir Elton. Hey.

0: Sean's Classic Rock. Picks 106. So over the weekend, I saw a list on Reddit, and it was a woman who started the whole thing about she worked in a thrift shop. And she's like, I just had to put this list together in my time there, 5 years, what kind of items people donated to think that people could use. One was a grenade from World War II. Another was a suitcase that contained two dead ferrets, someone's full colostomy bag. You can clean that, right? And then it went on from there right down to a bag filled with used cat litter. Now, I know you're thinking, what in the hell? But I'm telling you, some guy, some redneck somewhere was like, now listen, I'm going to tell you what, that right there, I know it looks like used cat litter, and it is. But if you give this to someone who's got a dog, man, it's like handing them a bag of Skittles. Look at them chocolate treats in there. You got a dog and a cat, you know what I mean.
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0: Home of Quinn and Cantera. It's Pix 106. If you have not seen the video, it is Eddie Vedder. And he just does a quick walk-on appearance on the David Letterman show back in the 90s, whenever David Letterman's mocking his singing of Black and his yodeling. And Paul Simon's like, do you want to know how he does that? And he's like, yeah, can you show me, Paul? And Paul's like, Eddie. And he walks out from behind a curtain, walks to the front of the stage, does it, and then walks up through the crowd, out the door, never to come back. It's on YouTube. You can watch it. It is hilarious. Wait.

0: Tuesday is really just a Monday dressed up like a Tuesday. Except we got twofers. Got that working for us.
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Hicks 106. One of those songs I can never, ever, ever, ever play when I'm in the car by myself driving like on an overnight road trip. Because I am going to sleep, man. That song may as well be a white noisemaker. I'm just going to be honest with you. Hopefully it doesn't do the same thing for you. My apologies to all my big riggers across the country. Really, oh, damn it, big rig. 7 minutes. Hopefully you made it all right. It's Nirvana.

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1: It's always been wild hearing Steven Tyler talk about that song. And because even back then in the 80s, he and Joe Perry were very uncomfortable with the content of that song. And Desmond Child, who is the master of the 80s hits, I mean, flat out, was the one who wrote it. And they're like, you know, we just don't really know if, I mean, this is our comeback album and we don't want to upset anybody over this song. And he's like, listen, as a gay man, I'm telling you, it's okay. And then when he shared with him the context of the song being about Vince Neil and his first run-in with him and how pretty he was, they're like, okay, well, I guess it's okay if we tell the story. You know, I don't know if they put that one in the liner notes or not back then.
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Thank you so much for spending your night with me, Big Rig. I appreciate you for appreciating us as always, man. Black Sabbath, Paranoid, finishing off a 2 for Tuesday night.

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1: Yo, I listen to you guys on iHeart. Thanks for all the badass music. Keep up the good work. Peace out.
0: I tell you what, that's a badass tune, Rooster Alice in Chains. It's the Red Eye Rock Lounge with Bob.

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Hey, my friend, feeling a little tired as you wait for your caffeine to kick in? A lot of us are, according to a new report from the U.S. Centers for Disease Control and Prevention. 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I bet if you work these hours, that's even higher. 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That's right. Plenty of chances for you to win some money. Your first shot is coming up later on this morning.

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We've had a lot of laughs off air and on air about my lack of going to the movies. And we have for you the top U.S. box office movies of all time coming up. And we'll see how many I've gone to.

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1: 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A couple guys I'd like to take out to a back alley, but otherwise pretty good. 60% of U.S. workers say they have currently a toxic boss.

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The home of Quinn and Cantera in the morning. Picks 106. Let's talk love on the program and economics as well. It's the Red Eye Rock Lounge radio show. Stock Reno here. According to a new report, travel costs has pushed long-distance couples to move in together sooner because it's getting too expensive to keep flying or traveling to go see the other. Picks 106 playing Capital Lands Classic Rock. You have summer vacations coming up and Memorial Day weekend coming up. Maybe you're thinking about traveling. 4th of July weekend coming up. Maybe you're thinking about traveling. We have some money for you. Cash contest is back today. Your first keyword, $4,000. Coming up later on this morning,

Hicks 106. You probably have heard by now there's going to be a UFC event at the White House on June 14th, which is one, President Trump's birthday, and two, Flag Day, in honor of the 250th anniversary of America, right? They say there's going to be about 4,300 seats available there on the White House lawn, and most of those

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Speaking of love, or lack of, listen to this. A new story is out. More and more Gen X women are discovering that there's more to life than their marriages, so they're leaving them. Since COVID, we're talking Gen X here, there's been a growing number of ladies who have seen things more clearly and have decided to say enough. It is a phenomenon right now that people are calling walk-away wives. Capital Lands, Classic Rock, Picks 106. You know, with summer vacations coming up, let's try to win some money today. The cash contest is back today. Your first keyword for $1,000 coming up this morning.

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1: It's easier not to be right. 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

of Quinn and Cantera in the morning. Picks 106. It's going to be here before you know it. Billy Idol getting inducted with the rest of the class, 2026 class for the Rock and Roll Hall of Fame on November 14th in Los Angeles. We go from Billy to Linkin Park.

0: Picks 106. Rockin' out some Aerosmith here on the third shift. It's the Red Eye Rock Lounge. You asked me for Smashing Pumpkins, so let's do that right now.
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8: The green grass of California. The Pacific breeze.
9: Buddy, thank you for that.
10: Yeah, we'll always have song. We may not have our finances, but we'll always have song.
9: Well, listen, man, I don't think about American financial situation. I think about what it's like if Iran had a nuclear bomb.
10: Here's the thing, man. If it was so important, you just campaign on it.
9: I know.
10: If you just campaigned
9: on it. I know, man.
10: They can't have nukes and that priority trumps your finances.
9: It's clearly a big deal.
10: Yeah, it's a huge deal. But just let me know. Up front.
9: Point us in the right direction.
10: Up front.
9: My BLT's four times as expensive with my tomatoes now. Come on, everybody.
10: Well, grocery prices spike when they measured month to month. And you know, a local boy done rich, the Warsh guy, Quinn's telling me. The new Fed chair, he's gonna have to raise rates.
9: If he's gonna do what I think, I bet he's gonna have to raise rates this year before he lowers them. It's so nuts.
10: Yeah. And that ties into the other topic this morning. The thrill is gone.
9: Come on.
10: Americans are not having any fun at all, according to a survey by Dave & Buster's.
9: That seems frustrating to me. We'll have to talk about why and what the hell's going on with that. It is Dave & Buster's for the record, so think about
10: that.
9: They're in the fun business, but so are we, pal.
10: We're in the fun business.
9: Got a scheduling conflict that we've got to work out.
10: Clash of Titans here.
9: I mean, yeah.
10: Double-booked Peter Frampton.
9: This is going to show the kind of people we really are, I think, if we do this right.
10: And Quinn's buddy, Buzzy.
9: Buddy.
10: It's a barbecue drop and a Rock and Roll Hall of Fame interview. Colliding.
9: What the hell are we going to do?
10: We'll have to figure it out.
9: All right.
10: Passes to the Belmont Stakes coming up for early June. We'll give you a chance to win those later on this morning. And a prom update. And we'll tie that into the newest video that just hit 1 billion views. Join the Billion Views Club.
9: Oh, right.
10: It's huge.
9: The story of Davey the Dreamer.
10: Oh, yeah. It's a classic.
9: Davey the Dreamer.
10: We told it late in the show yesterday, but it's
9: beautiful.
10: It's worth a retelling.
9: I need another chapter today. At 9, your first chance to win $1,000 plus the Ass Crack of Dawn song, F'd Up News feed, Talking Balls. You can drop us a top pack for a chance to win the Three Dog Night tickets. Get us over there, and you can get us over there if you don't want the Three Dog Night tickets, too.
10: Couple of winners yesterday, and then Quinn went all Shambhala on you guys.
9: Oh, my God.
10: So we'll see what happens today when it comes to Three Dog Night.
9: Look, steady rain, showers later, highs around 60. Probably not going to be a lot of lovely sun until the weekend, but that's what they're promising right now. It's Picks 106.

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1: You think online gambling's just affecting your daughter's boyfriend? No.
0: No.
1: It's affecting your grandpa, too.
0: Your grandparents are gambling. Some of them are losing their entire life savings.
1: Quinn, I didn't read the story, but where are they? Is it online, or are they actually going to the casino?
0: They're actually losing their retirement savings to online gambling. Yeah,
1: so easy.
0: And a lot of it is on the phone, you know? It's, like, easy to get to, exactly. So,
1: between scams and online casinos, it's hard to hold on to your money.
0: They're probably trying to shoot for the fence, you know, add a little bit of, you know, cushion.
1: I know, but it's like, you know.
0: I know, it's scary.
1: You can only bring to the casino money you can totally afford to throw away, but that's easier said than done.
0: No, I like Phyllis. Phyllis has on a fixed income. She knows exactly what she's got, exactly how much she can pay, and exactly what she's going to be able to do for fun. That's perfect. That's what we need.
1: I was thinking of your mother-in-law.
0: Yes.
1: Last night. I was having a snack of heavy protein. I was mixing a hard-boiled egg and some tuna salad together.
0: No, you weren't.
1: And yes, I was.
0: That's
1: and I
0: hilarious.
1: Thought, I'm going to call this salad, because we've had it a few times since you told me about it, the Phyllis.
0: The Phyllis.
1: Yeah,
0: that's
1: I'm calling
0: awesome.
1: The salad the Phyllis.
0: That's great.
1: She's who invented the egg salad, tuna salad sandwich.
0: Yes, except
1: Phyllis.
0: I don't know that anybody could make it look more pathetic than G. Good. It's like it's the most pathetic. It's like the two wrong pieces of bread or something together.
1: It's not a sexy salad.
0: No,
1: you can
0: and
1: put grapes in it if you want.
0: It's as thin as the layer of mayonnaise is.
1: Well, we go thick in my house.
0: Good man. Good man. That's the way
1: thick
0: I
1: on
0: like.
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2: Hey, Pix, good morning.
3: That was me.
2: That was awesome.
3: That was very me.
2: Hey.
4: Hi. Can I get an ass crack?
3: Yes.
4: How about love in an elevator?
3: Oh, is this Nana Fox News or Nana Fox News' sister?
4: This is her sister.
3: You're more Brett Bear than you, right? You're more Brett Bearish, more moderate.
4: Hello, darling.
5: Yes.
2: All right, awesome. Has your sister stopped listening to us? Or
4: no, she said she's going to call you guys.
2: Okay, good. All right. It's nice to know.
3: Good to hear from you.
2: Thank you.
4: You know what she's going to request, though.
3: Yeah.
2: United by
3: no,
2: priests.
3: I wish. No, she's going to be proud to be an American.
2: Yes.
3: At least I know
4: yes,
3: I'm free.
4: She is.
3: Yeah, she wraps herself in the
2: so
3: flag
2: proud.
3: Like Rocky IV.
2: Thank you.
3: I want to step off.
2: Hey, Pix 106. Good morning.
6: Good morning, Quinn and Cantara.
3: What can we play for you?
6: You can play a Guns N' Roses song. I want to hear either Civil War or Used to Lover.
3: Ooh, all right. Is this Triton?
2: Sounds like it.
6: This is Triton the Kid.
2: Yeah, Triton the Kid.
3: Triton the Kid sounds like a
2: 24
3: man.
2: 24 now.
6: And ooh. I just bought Guns N' Roses tickets.
3: Congrats. Which show?
2: July.
6: For SPAC, for the July.
3: July 26th, nice. Right? Yeah.
6: Yep.
2: Are you going to that Motley Crue show that week, too?
6: I want to go to that, too. I hope you guys list some tickets for that.
2: Yeah, we'll probably have some.
3: Did you get your license, bro?
2: Ooh, yeah.
6: I got a permit still.
3: Okay, all right.
2: Yeah, what's the age? I can still
6: get behind the wheel.
3: How old are you now?
6: I am 19.
3: Okay, 19.
2: All right. Whew, it's about time, kid.
3: Yeah, man.
2: Gotta get after it. You're missing the love of driving a vehicle.
3: Where are you going to put your side piece? You can't throw on the back of your e-bike, bro. You know?
2: His girl will probably pick him up.
3: Gotta get her in the Civic. Gotta get her in the Civic,
2: all right? That's hilarious.
3: All right.
2: See you, Triton. All right, here we go. Pix, give us an ass crack.
7: Hey, how about some fuel? Hemorrhage.
3: Wow. All right, fuel for the family, man.
2: Hemorrhage.
3: All right, one
2: nice,
3: more.
2: Buddy.
3: Thanks, family man.
2: Pix, give us an ass crack.
8: Hello, darling.
9: Hi, I'd like to request an ass crack at dawn song.
3: Nana Fox News, we just talked to your sister.
2: That's amazing. How are you?
9: I told her I was going to call.
2: Okay, so and you have a request, of course, no doubt.
9: I think you probably know what I want.
3: How come you don't ever mix it up?
9: Well, because you never play it.
3: We sometimes play it.
2: Sometimes.
9: Once you do, I'll mix it up.
2: I can't feel it. I don't feel it this morning.
3: Quinn's not feeling it.
2: I'm sorry.
3: You know what he is? He's one of the Iranian sympathizers. That's what he is there on Fox News. Don't worry. I'm going to get him.
9: Thanks, Dan.
2: Here's your Ass Crack of Dawn song, Kaplan. Pix 106.
10: 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Bitch and fussing.

0: 20 Cantera Picks 106. Hold on a sec. What
1: this
0: the?
1: Is a Fox News super alert.
2: Yeah, this is great.
0: Whoa, what the hell happened?
2: I mean, we watch a lot of News Channel 13, so we know their personalities.
0: Right, of course.
2: Headline, Tamara Starr leaves WNYT. That's Channel 13.
0: Well, she just got there, I feel like.
2: They don't stay long. But what a move. She accepts Yolanda Vega's former gift.
0: Come on.
3: I am Yolanda Vega.
2: Oh, man. Wow, I feel like that's like more in the... Because they got Tamara Starr, and like she's running around everywhere for News Channel 13.
0: And that's probably what drew the attention, because Yolanda's running around everywhere. Remember them?
2: She does a lot of promotional stuff, yeah.
0: Oh, man, wow.
2: As far as studio work, though.
0: Is that fat cash? Is that big money?
2: I have no idea.
0: I always wondered if Yolanda Vega pulled in the raked in money.
2: I know what isn't fat cash is being a television reporter.
0: That's true.
2: So I'm sure this is a step up.
0: Well, good for
2: her.
0: Is this
2: a state gig?
0: New York Lotto. Yeah, New York Lotto. But it's big city stuff, too, probably.
2: But think, I'm just Tamara's insurance.
0: Holy. By the way, can I just ask, is Yolanda Vega still with us?
2: Quinn asked that. I don't know. She retired in 2022.
0: Okay.
2: And I got to tell you, I couldn't tell you who replaced her.
0: But things are different now. Another guy doing the weird stuff, too, when we met Yolanda.
2: Tamara looks like...
0: Wow, good for her.
2: The woman who works at Royale Flower.
0: Does she?
2: Yeah. I almost asked her.
0: Well, that's the other option, probably. It's either that or, make a little bit more money than working at the TV station.
2: Cosell said it. Yeah. I didn't say it. Cosell said about newspaper people.
0: Right.
2: But it applies to television people, and it's not their fault, but they're $19,000 a year hacks.
0: Yes, exactly.
2: It's not their fault. It's what the industry has carved out. It's the cookie cutter they want.
0: It's what happens.
2: Yeah.
0: Well,
2: it's easier to control the media that way.
0: Congrats to Tamara.
2: Tamara
0: Starr over at NYT going to be taking the Yolanda Vega vig.
2: That's a sweet gig.
0: Wow.
2: Good on you.
0: All right, feed coming up. It's Picks 106.
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0: man.
1: Yeah.
0: How about this? Marty McCary resigned yesterday. He's the commissioner of the FDA. He had the job for 14 months.
1: This is wild, too.
0: He was pissed because he wouldn't approve a fruit-flavored vaping product from a company called Glass Inc., but he was pressured to do so by the president. So he resigned, and the FDA approved for the first time ever a vape.
2: He was having some difficulties. You know, he's a great doctor. He was having some difficulty, but he's going to go on and he's going to do well.
0: I don't know what he was having difficulty is, but that's why he resigned, allegedly.
1: We need our watermelon vape. Wow.
0: Denver Airport, the fatal crash there, or the collision with that human over the weekend, that was suicide.
1: Okay, yeah, we kind of figured that out finally, huh?
0: Perhaps one of the most fantastic.
1: Probably.
0: Of all
1: yeah,
0: time.
1: Yeah, yeah. Jesus.
0: Lined himself up with the engine, but almost took out 300 people.
1: Yeah. Very scary.
0: Irresponsible, I would
1: say. Totally.
0: But give me, judging from the highest
1: power. No, but give me, come on, buddy.
0: New study from the University of Toronto tracking cell phone data has found that Canadian visits to U.S. cities dropped by 42% last year.
1: Well, that's going to affect some finances, some small towns, etc. Right?
0: Perhaps. Think about that.
3: Talk and balls.
0: People are tourists, you know?
1: Yeah.
0: Yesterday afternoon, the world of professional basketball rocked by the news that 29-year-old Memphis Grizzly forward Brandon Clark had passed away. Sources within the LA Police Department are saying possible drug overdose. Don't have any confirmation. And then former NBA player Jason Collins died at the age of 47 from brain cancer.
1: Oh, man.
0: Collins became the first openly gay athlete to play on one of North America's four big sports.
1: The Grizzlies guy had gotten busted like bringing some drugs across the Tennessee border at one point a few years back, and I wonder what if he was struggling with something. He also had some injuries, from what I understand.
0: Yeah, he was battling some injuries from a few years back. The Knicks are still waiting. The Knicks will face either the Pistons or the Cavaliers. The Knicks wait. Yankees snapped their losing streak, beat the Orioles 6-2. Mets blew out the Tigers 10-2. Red Sox lose again 2-1 to Philly. They just go get a bat, or go. Let's go home. I can't keep watching this.
1: Yeah, it's tough.
0: 2-0, 2-1.
1: It's a long season.
0: Yeah, I can't. The Liberty suffered their first loss of the season. It was tight, Quinn. It was 98-96. They fell in Portland.
1: I bet it was great basketball.
0: And my buddy, our buddy.
1: Yeah.
0: Believes he's texting with Caitlin Clark.
1: He's certain of it, like multiple texts.
0: He's certain of it.
1: Yes.
0: Anyway, he's a dreamer. His name is Davey.
1: Yeah.
0: And the story of Davey Dreams is coming up next.
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1: It's Quinn and Cantara, Pix 106. Good morning, Capital Land.
2: Quinn and I have a mutual friend. He is one of those dreamers. But he's a successful dreamer. You know, he's made
1: exactly.
2: The dreams work for him. So
1: yeah. He's not a talker. He's a walker.
2: Yeah. But, I mean, and sometimes, like, he wants you to walk with him and... It's like, I know that it's worth the walk, but it's a lot of walk.
1: Oh, man,
2: so,
1: I'll hold that hand and wander down that pathway with him any day.
2: Well,
1: I love it.
2: You don't spend time with him. I spend time with him.
1: I really appreciate it. Though.
2: I get hand anyway.
1: Kintair is a lot of, like, FaceTime with him, and so...
2: So, I he texted this morning. It's a mutual friend of ours.
1: He goes,
2: I had a wonderful conversation with Caitlin Clark last night in private messaging on Facebook. She's great. I'll share it later.
1: Come on.
2: I'm worried about this guy.
1: Like, is he full of baloney?
2: Yeah, I'm like, look at Quinn. I'm like, Quinn,
1: because
2: who's he? I feel like he's talking to a grown man without pants on. He's pretending to be Caitlin Clark.
1: Here's the thing. This buddy of ours is exactly the kind of guy who could make this actually happen.
2: What was Caitlin Clark's schedule?
1: Right.
2: Does she really reply to her own messages?
1: When was that Morgan Wallen show?
2: I think, okay, so there you go.
1: Okay.
2: Yes, because I said what? Because I'm worried that there's a tumor pushing on your brain.
1: Right.
2: That you think you're talking to Caitlin Clark.
1: Right, we think he might think that.
2: So he goes, no, I went back and forth with her about her walkout music. I think she might use Morgan Wallen.
1: Oh, okay.
2: And she walked out with him at his show.
1: Yeah, I remember that, yeah.
2: And maybe she's walking out to his music.
1: And if I know our friend, he probably didn't
2: he was
1: like
2: very
1: the
2: concerned
1: association.
2: About it.
1: Okay, yes.
2: Yes,
1: okay.
2: He's woke too, you guys. Okay. So, but he had such a great conversation. He texted me that he likes her even more now.
1: If I'm Caitlin Clark spelled a little differently and I'm on, whatever I'm on and I'm bored, am I responding just for fun, right? I think I'm responding.
2: Yes. If I'm trying to get you to go to Home Depot to buy gift cards to read off the numbers from the back, I might not be the real Caitlin Clark, right?
1: Well, I hope he's going to be careful.
2: So
1: I think it's possible, bro. He may have said, because he probably has, some sort of acknowledgement of what kind of business he's in, on his whatever social media. So maybe she saw that.
2: This friend who believed he was messaging Caitlin Clark via Facebook Messenger also told me he had a conversation with Ray LaMontagne in which he told him he was the Cookie King of Western Massachusetts.
1: Oh, my God.
2: So I don't know how many celebrities can one man message.
1: That's absolutely totally possible for him, too. That is absolutely possible.
2: Okay.
1: Ray LaMontagne's a down-to-earth guy.
2: Worried about you, buddy. I'm coming.
0: It's Quinn and Cantara.
3: Why do you want to be here? Why do you love space? Why do you love being a part of history?
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1: Morning, Capland.
2: Hey, that Davey Dreams discussion we just had.
1: Yes.
2: That was from yesterday, so I've heard from him since then.
1: Okay, you do, so you have an update.
2: Yeah, last night, like 8:04.
1: Our buddy is talking to Caitlin Clark on the DMs on Instagram. He's telling us
2: Facebook
1: this.
2: Facebook messaging. Caitlin Clark, so he thinks.
1: Oh, yeah.
2: So he thinks.
1: And we're skeptical. I think it's possible because I know he's such a sweetheart of a guy.
2: If anyone can pull it off, it's
1: right.
2: Our friend David.
1: Yes.
2: But he also is also a 2% chance he has something pushing on his brain.
1: But I'll tell you this.
2: And he's crazy.
1: If this is a brain thing or dementia, give me that kind of dementia. This is fun dementia.
2: Yeah, it's
1: yeah, because he's still kind of there, you know?
2: Really enjoying it.
1: Yeah.
2: So at 7:52 last night, he said, "Hey, what's a good walkout song for her? I'm to just assume Caitlin."
1: Right.
2: He goes, "Nothing too obscure, but hip and cool. What do you think?" Well, Sean, you're coming to the right place.
1: And this, what time was this?
2: 7:52. So
1: Last night?
2: Yeah, I said, "Give me a minute for that one." I was watching the Red Sox.
1: That's a lot of pressure on a guy like Cantara.
2: And then he said, "Give me a minute." He said, "It has to be good. I'm going to send it to her. Some good old Americana. Stay away from politics if possible."
1: Well,
2: again, he's requesting a walkout song for Caitlin Clark, asking him.
1: Well, so we got to think Indiana then, obviously, or something.
2: Oh,
1: we, like,
2: good.
1: We can't
2: that's
1: play
2: great.
1: New York Groove, you know?
2: That is great.
1: I think Indiana. I don't know what
2: they think.
1: Yeah.
2: And I said,
1: "Little Pink House."
2: I was being a wise ass.
1: Yeah.
2: I go, "What time is tip?" Because I know she had a game last night.
1: Yeah.
2: 8:05?
1: No.
2: Because I go, "That's a lot of pressure."
1: Yeah.
2: "Let me sleep on it." So here we are. All together looking for a walkout song for Caitlin Clark.
1: One more thing. On the other one, did we think he was talking to her while she was on the walkout with...
2: No.
1: Okay,
2: no,
1: all right.
2: No,
1: okay. Or right before. No. Like I thought he was slaying right before the walkout. It was a little confusing. I want to make sure that was the case.
2: But
1: then it changes my whole vision of what's happening here.
2: His claim to be the cookie king of Western Massachusetts, that is a quote. That is not... You can't make that up. I think you're right, though. When it comes to a walkout song for Caitlin Clark,
1: yeah.
2: I love the Mellencamp Indiana.
1: Yeah.
2: Let's look Indiana.
1: Okay, cool.
2: Let's look within.
1: Stew on it a little bit. And if you guys have any suggestions, let us know.
2: Yeah.
1: Talk back, whatever.
2: Crazy friend.
1: Yeah, Davey.
2: And he's looking for a song, real song, for his fictional... professional basketball player.
1: Yeah.
2: I don't know if it's his girlfriend or what.
1: It would be Caitlin Clark walkout music.
2: Yeah.
1: And, it might not be that real Caitlin Clark. We'll just see how it goes.
2: Hit the talk back button and get at us and stick around. We'll get to effed up news next.
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2: Is that one Peter in your pocket?
3: I gave it the office.
2: Cantera was just doing the diddy dance from that song.
3: No, I was doing the dringus.
2: Oh, you were? TikTok. Okay. I thought you were doing the diddy dance from when he and Sting did it.
3: I wish I could be that cool.
2: Oh, my God, that was hilarious. I was roaring at that. The dringus.
3: Lexi Dringus from TikTok.
2: It works for the diddy.
3: Yeah.
2: Good morning, Gavlin. All right.
3: Yeah.
2: Couple good ones real quick here. Turns out old people smell is actually a thing.
3: Oh, no.
2: Yeah. It's a biological phenomenon. It's caused by an epidermal change. Your skin changes. And it'll hit most of us as we get older. I guess once you turn 40, the production of this organic compound causing your smell, to put it bluntly, it increases. So you're used to living, it says here, you're used to living in your own skin, so you probably don't notice it.
3: You don't notice it, which is
2: even more horrifying, right?
3: Yeah.
2: I put this on Facebook. Security experts over in China are warning that the peace sign, the popular V finger gesture, you know.
3: Gesture I gave every picture I took through the 90s.
2: Exactly, yeah. Right. When shown close to a high-resolution camera, it can expose enough fingerprint detail to be copied, to have your fingerprint copied. Your identity could be taken, at least your fingerprint. This guy says that he demonstrated on a TV show that he takes an AI image enhancement software that can sharpen blurry fingerprints. And yeah, from 5 feet, it's 100%. He got
3: 100% fingerprints.
2: From 10 feet, he gets a half fingerprint, and it's, and there we go. There we go. Cameras are too good now.
3: I could be framed for murder.
2: Jesus, that's amazing. God, I didn't even think about that.
3: I'm going to do this story just for effed up news. This is from the men of Reddit.
2: Okay,
3: these are things men stopped doing when they moved in with their girlfriends. Things men stopped doing when they moved in with their girlfriends.
2: All right.
3: One guy says, I used to keep all my silverware in one big drawer unsorted. When the dishwasher finishes, just grab the utensil basket, dump it in the drawer, easy, quick.
2: Yes.
3: First time I did this in her apartment, I received new training.
2: I love that idea, though.
3: I no longer have a bachelor salad. That's where you hold a head of lettuce over your sink and pour dressing on it and chop
2: never
3: away.
2: Heard of such insanity. Have you ever heard of this?
3: Yeah, yeah.
2: Okay.
3: Not over the sink like that, but on a plate. It's a poor man's wedge.
2: Yeah, right.
3: The washing machine was my hamper. The dryer was my dresser. This is things guys stopped doing when they moved in with their girlfriends.
2: Sure.
3: I started drinking water instead of cracking a beer when I got thirsty.
2: Yeah, that's what keeps us out of the gutter.
3: All right, I would go to Costco once every few months and buy a big box of styrofoam cups. I take the cups out, I put them in the cupboard, and then I use the box as a trash can with the bag. Apparently that was redneck.
2: They'd throw all the cups right in that trash can.
3: Just make things easy. The last one, things guys stopped doing when they moved in with their girlfriends. I had to get a table in case guests came over.
2: So true. All those are very true and heathen, mystic.
3: Speaking of guests, we have a scheduling conflict. This is hilarious.
2: True.
3: We have Peter Frampton on the show around 9 o'clock tomorrow. We've already scheduled Buzzy. Buzzy wants to do a barbecue drop. He wants to bring some barbecue by.
2: We scheduled Buzzy earlier in the week.
3: Right. So.
2: Yeah. So we. What are we going to do?
3: I got to call in with Pete's people. I'm going to call Frampton's people and see if we can bump them back a little bit. I don't want to get in the way of Buzzy's brisket, you know?
2: Oh, I love your style. So, well, we do love Buzzy.
3: We talk to Pete all the time.
2: We do. Pete's always around.
3: And Buzzy, we haven't seen him all winter.
2: Imagine if Pete dies while we're getting Buzzy's barbecue and we can't talk to him.
3: I'm trying to push him back by a half hour.
2: Okay,
3: so,
2: good. All right.
3: Unless he's on life support, I think we're going to be fine.
2: Well, you let me know when we talk to his people and we'll tell Buzzy what's up.
3: Yeah, this is like a Clash of the Titans, you guys.
2: I can't believe it. It's Pigs 106.
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2: Alright, listen, I just heard that. So listen, what time do you want me to come down? I don't want to blow
3: I gotta talk to Frampton's people.
1: Yeah, we gotta be really kind to Frampton's people.
3: I'm gonna
1: people
3: see if
1: here.
3: Frampton's people can move it, Buzzy.
1: It is Buzzy's barbecue.
2: No, don't do that because of me.
3: No. It's Jesus, it's just Pete.
1: We only have today, Buzzy. Yeah. Or tomorrow.
3: We only have tomorrow.
1: Yes.
3: Buzzy, you just stand by.
1: Yeah, you
3: keep
1: let us
3: the radio
1: handle
3: on.
1: It.
3: I've gotta call into Pete's people. And
1: this is
3: we'll
1: gonna
3: see
1: work
3: where
1: out.
3: We go from there. We'll make it work, Buzzy.
1: Hang on. Thanks,
3: we
1: buddy.
3: We really want your brisket, okay? She's making
2: it.
1: I'm planning on it this week.
0: Quinn and Cantara, they're so weak in the face of celebrity.
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2: Hey, good.
3: Morning, Kavlan. Got some steady rain early. Showers also later. Highs around 60. Cantara's got your feed for you.
4: Feed is sponsored by Yankee Trails. So the president was leaving for Beijing yesterday, big diplomatic summit. And before boarding Marine One, he gave reporters a very blunt answer about Iran's economic toll of the war in Iran, and the economic toll. The question was basically, is it motivating, the economic toll motivating his actions in Iran? And the president answered with this yesterday.
5: The only thing that matters when I'm talking about Iran, they can't have a nuclear weapon. I don't think about Americans' financial situation. I don't think about anybody.
3: I don't think about Americans' financial situation.
4: That was like, whoa.
3: That's the president right there.
4: Same day that grocery prices posted their biggest one-month jump in nearly 4 years.
3: The tomatoes in my BLTs are four times as expensive.
4: Fresh vegetables are rising at a pace that works out to more than 44%. Did your wife skip the tomatoes this week?
3: She skipped the tomatoes. She said she thought I had.

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1: Coming up this hour, I'm going to tell you what just joined the Billion Views Club. You're gonna love it, you guys.
0: I can't wait.
1: What song just got a billion views?
0: Oh, man.
1: But next.
0: Yeah.
2: All the thrill is gone.
0: It's gone?
1: Americans, tell you how many Americans say fun is missing from their lives, bro. It's a staggering number, you know.
0: I mean, it's a bold thing to say someone knows that, you know, how much fun we are or are not having. But what? Someone did the study.
1: What happened to us?
0: Well, again,
1: the thrill is missing,
0: bro. Define fun. Sometimes staring at a wall is fun for me.
1: A lot of people think watching TV is fun.
0: I know. We'll go over it. It's kind of sad.

0: 106, Quinn and Cantara.
1: Oh, the thrill is gone. Baby, it's gone.
2: Evidently, the thrill is gone. Well, you know, the fun is gone. The fun's going away. We need to figure this out because this is important. It's Quinn and Cantara, Pix 106. Good morning, Gabby.
3: Talk about a trusted source.
2: Yeah.
3: From the fun.
2: You're so true.
3: The State of Fun report from Dave and Buster's. They know fun, bro. Half of adults, I'm going to round up, 48%. Yeah. So half of adults feel like their life is currently lacking fun.
2: Right. And, you know, again, bold for Dave and Buster's to assume they know what everybody appreciates for fun. But some of the things that they do for fun, like watch TV. That's one of the fun things I do, but it's a little sad when you say it out loud like that. 77% of us do that.
3: That's fun.
2: Yeah.
3: Certain shows are fun.
2: Well, let's go see some family and friends.
3: You know what's keeping half of people, or more than half of people, from having fun?
2: What's that?
3: Money.
2: The money.
3: Budget.
2: Sure.
3: Like 55% of people would prioritize having fun if it was a little more affordable.
2: Right.
3: So I'm here.
2: Respondents who say they don't get enough fun in their lives wish they had 17 extra hours a week to change that.
3: What are you doing with those hours?
2: I have my own fun. Oh, you're asking
3: I'm not
2: in general.
3: Asking just
2: sorry.
3: In general. Not specifically about you.
2: 28% believe it's easier to find something fun to do today.
3: Oh, you just turned down my phone. Wow.
2: Compared to a decade ago.
3: I see how this is going to go.
2: It's easier today
3: you're
2: than it is a decade ago.
3: Taking my fun away. I'm having fun doing this.
1: All the thrill is gone.
2: 52. Fun is passed down, right? Like, what's going on?
3: Having fun, people. I think that's true in a way. Yeah.
2: I mean, sometimes you got to take risks to have fun. You know, you got to step out there.
3: I don't always agree with that. No, well, I don't agree with that.
2: No, I don't mean risks to your life. I mean risks to your. You know, you got to step out there. You got to say hi to somebody. Go up to somebody at their locker and say, "Hey, what's your name, friend?"
3: Listen,
2: don't do that. You'll get beat
3: up. If having fun is pricey, here's some free fun ideas. And we went through a few of them, and Quinn hasn't found one yet that works for him. Like, go on a no-destination walk. Just wander.
2: Why do you have to call it that? Why do you have to call it a no-destination walk?
3: Write a dumb letter or a roast to a fake person. Some creative writing. Creative writing is free and fun, right? No?
2: Yeah, as soon as I'm done with my... Was it the murderers write? They write their confession.
3: Should I marry him? Oh,
2: what's that thing they write? Their diatribe, whatever that thing is.
3: Yeah. Right, some more free fun here.
2: All right, okay,
3: How about this?
2: This is no money.
3: Honestly, there's a lot going on in the spa. You always rave about it. You're getting the world's biggest bounce house.
2: Yeah,
3: How about something small, like a small concert, a local market, maybe?
2: Yeah.
3: You know, something with...
2: Singer-songwriter on the street corner.
3: That'd be fun for you?
2: I love that
3: kind
2: of
3: thing. That's free
2: fun. Yeah, I love that. I love that.
3: So
2: I always
3: feel
2: guilty. I got to drop $5 in that bucket, though.
1: All the thrill is gone.
3: Thrill isn't always free, but you can't be affordable, you know?
2: The thrill is there. You could get it. I promise.
3: A couple other free fun ideas.
2: Well, give me one more solid one. Give me one more solid one.
3: One you might do. Okay.
2: Sex is free fun, right?
3: If you have the option,
2: is there. That to fill your time with that.
3: Make a phone call. I made a phone call to a friend last Sunday. I haven't talked to someone on the phone in a while. It's like a 35-minute call. It's very pleasant. I'm still riding the high of that call from Sunday, bro.
2: Remember the trend where people were calling their good buddies to say goodnight to them and that they love them?
3: That's not fun. That's alarming.
2: That's fun to me.
3: Don't put me on the other end of that, though.
2: Well, there you go.
3: Hilarious.
2: Good luck, Kavalan.
3: I got a prom update for you guys.
2: And also the
3: YouTube video that just hit 1 billion views.
1: The thrill is gone. Baby, it's gone.
0: Quinn and Cantara in the morning. 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
1: During an Oval Office event yesterday about maternal health care, Dr. Mehmet Oz said that 1 in 3 Americans are, quote, under-babied, which has to be the absolute weirdest way to say that. I'll respond so he can understand. Maybe people are under-babied because they're over-jobbed and under-moneyed, and rather than find themselves over-babied and under-housed, it's safer to say under-babied and over-catted.

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1: In just a minute, we'll tell you what just hit a billion views on YouTube.
0: Yeah.
1: We'll play the song. We'll try to play the song for
0: you. We'll try to play it. I think we'll get it through.
1: I won't have a problem with it.
0: Well, we'll see. We'll see. We're talking about off the air, and it's prom season. Cantera's daughter's got prom.
1: Prom Saturday. I know some proms were last weekend. Yeah, the weekend before, yeah. I see it all happening.
0: Yeah, so. Are they doing tuxes and stuff? What do they still do?
1: Yeah,
0: that?
1: I would assume. Right? Yeah, I mean, okay. I'm only seeing one half of what's happening. But
0: I bet you had a good tux. You probably had tails when you were growing up.
1: I had a good tux. I had a good tux. I might have rocked a white tails at one point. I mean,
0: did you wear a white tux? I wore a white tux.
1: Yeah. Well, yeah, but it's not about me. I just want to let you know.
0: What did you wear? Come on.
1: I don't know. I think for my eighth grade social, I might have worn white tails. Or I don't remember. I can look. Okay. I did go to several different.
0: Cantera had so many events.
1: I wore a tux in my younger years, probably more than most.
0: I would love to see a photo of it.
1: I was in the show business. I was a child actor.
0: You were.
1: Listen. $87 for the nails. I don't know. Is that good or not?
0: I have no
1: yesterday
0: idea.
1: Yesterday, it was nails day.
0: $87, does that include tip?
1: I don't know how any of this works. All I know is last week, I was like, I want to contribute to prom.
0: Well, of course.
1: So I was taking care of the nails, so I threw down $100.
0: That's
1: so
0: nice. That's nice. Yeah. Did Sarah have to give you $100 before you threw it down?
1: What I did is I sanctioned the money.
0: Yes, you sanctioned
1: it. I went to the Fed. I asked for it.
0: Yes.
1: They released the funds.
0: Okay,
1: they were transferred over to Carter.
0: That's the way to do
1: it. To her account. And I never saw the funds.
0: You never saw them. But you're talking
1: to
0: you guys, you're a busy man.
1: Before the nails appointment yesterday, though, I did, hey, Mom, give me that $100.
0: Oh, yeah.
1: So I checked,
0: sure,
1: you know what I mean?
0: Sure.
1: But here's where the real beef is with prom.
0: Yeah.
1: My wife's, she's pissed about my lack of enthusiasm because I don't want to.
0: There's a little bit of real to this, everybody. Listen to
1: go
0: this.
1: Go to travel away from my home to a park.
0: Yes.
1: Not too far from down the street, but far enough.
0: Right.
1: To take photos.
0: Far enough.
1: With my daughter and her date before they go to another park to take group photos with their friends because nobody wants to take photos in the backyard anymore. The backyard is out.
0: Do they know the ABCs of you over there at the Cantera household? I mean, come on.
1: I think most people know me over there.
0: Yeah. But one, no, he doesn't want to. I think that's already clear. Two, here's the thing. You don't want him there in the first place.
1: Well, that's not true.
0: Well, when you get there, you're going to be a grump, I bet.
1: No, I'm not. I put my foot down. I am not taking a photo with my daughter's date. I don't know him. I don't know how long he'll be around.
0: Well,
1: I don't need
0: true.
1: That photo.
0: That's
1: I don't need
0: really
1: that memory.
0: True.
1: You know?
0: What if he's the one?
1: Well, then there'll be other photos.
0: But you were never at the thing with
1: odds
0: the thing.
1: Odds are
0: the first.
1: He probably isn't, and moving
0: I like
1: on.
0: Your odds too,
1: so
0: bro.
1: I'm not getting in that photo ever.
0: No. Plus, what is that? What is that, 2 hours out of
1: like
0: your day?
1: He's like a foot and a half taller than me.
0: So is it still up for discussion at the house?
1: I think that it's.
0: You're gonna be like me, and you're gonna cave and go.
1: Well, it's literally 2 miles.
0: You'll feel bad.
1: I'll feel bad if I'm just sitting at home.
0: You should just commit to it.
1: She really wants me in a photo with my daughter.
0: You know, everything you do, you should do for your daughter, my
1: what
0: friend.
1: What a segue, bro.
0: Whoa, how about that?
1: Bryan Adams, video for everything I do it for you.
0: Yeah, the second one, by the way. Oh, no, that's a different one.
1: No, the 1993 video, not the one that was associated with the movie in 91, but the 93 video, which is like a shot live video.
0: Yeah, in, Florida.
1: Has hit a billion views.
0: Billion views, man.
1: So it's not and now listen, rock stations used to play the hell out of it, right?
0: Absolutely. Everything I do it for you.
1: Not a station rockers play nowadays.
0: I'm going to sound stupid and say I don't know. Please forgive me, Bryan Adams. That's also $1 billion.
1: You know when you hear it.
0: Oh,
1: that's his other $1 billion
0: plan. Right, yeah,
1: so we're going to wheel out the gong here.
0: All right, okay.
1: So the gong is...
0: Got the gong.
1: In the studio, just in case one of us think it gets a little too pappy.
0: Winter rusted a little bit outside.
1: There's a reason why we're playing it.
0: Yes.
1: A billion views on YouTube.
0: A billion views on YouTube. If a billion people can't be wrong, Cantera, who am I? Who am I?
1: There's a chance this was my prom song. Not to make it all about me. I think this is...
0: I'm going to take that with me through this song.
1: I know John Waits... he was one. I think this was the other one.
0: It's Pix 106.

0: I need a shower, I think. I feel terrible about this. Why is this hitting
1: you know
0: so
1: why
0: weird?
1: This is a, you know why it's
0: why
1: a million
0: is it so weird?
1: Because it can go with anything.
0: Yeah,
1: it can
0: except
1: go
0: the
1: with
0: morning,
1: anything.
0: Morning shower.
1: You know, it can go. The idea of doing everything for something, it can go. It translates, bro. Iran, everything we do it for you. Oh, see what I'm saying?
0: Sully the song what? With your modern day politics. This is about love and love only. And you know that. Is this Hoekstra?
1: Different band. I don't know. He may have played with him.

0: Dude, Cantillo's got the hammer.
1: I know, and I love this song more than anybody. It's just not working for me this morning.
0: Is it too long? It's too long.
1: It,

0: me, Spotlight.
1: Pulling my sword out.
2: No, it's
1: I'm
2: true.
1: Still on the Robin Hood thing, man.
0: I know.
1: I can't get past everything it.
0: Was the old video a Robin Hood video?
1: Yeah, it had Costner in it and the tights. And I, this video that hit a billion views on YouTube. What is that?
0: That was fantastic.
1: That is not your father's everything. Woo! I do it for you.
0: And holy crap, fellas.
1: Do you think this fella's listening?
0: No, I think so. We have some, there was an emotional side to a lot of fellas, and that song hit us, even though we don't talk about it.
1: We don't talk about
0: it. Right.
1: Oh, man, there's a collab of the most meatiest of men for our Christmas movie.
0: Oh, my God, man. When I saw this, I almost ran to you.
1: Quinn... 100% watching this, no matter if he's alive.
0: Yes,
1: he'll be watching this.
0: If I'm alive,
1: we'll tell you what movie we're talking about next.
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1: Critical cheese. Big nuggets of pap served up right.
2: Big meaty nuggets of pap for this one. The couple lead is so you can't get more beef on screen.
3: Meaty legends.
2: This was bound to happen.
3: Right. I mean, this is coming, right? This is happening. Action legends of the past and present, Cantara.
2: Bang, bang.
3: It's a holiday movie. It's called The Man with the Bag. It will star.
2: Oh, like Santa?
3: The Man with the Bag.
2: Oh, yes.
3: Arnold Schwarzenegger and Alan Richson, everybody. Alan Richson, that's Reacher, for God's sakes.
2: A.K.A. the guy who kicked his neighbor's ass.
3: Fresh off of War, whatever the hell that was when he fought the alien machine.
2: You like that one.
3: Well, I can't even remember the name, so I must not like it that much. It'll be on Prime Video, and Arnold will play Nick, Nick himself.
2: Only they can work Kevin James into the plot. That would be something.
3: Reacher's going to play a thief, and it's thank God Awkwafina's in there.
2: Awkwafina is funny.
3: I love Awkwafina.
2: Yeah.
3: Yeah. What do you got now?
2: They almost roasted Paul McCartney.
3: Oh, bad idea.
2: Jeff Ross, the Roastmaster General, said they asked Paul McCartney.
3: Man, I don't know if they're ready to do that. They could cause a ton.
2: I don't know if McCartney even said no. They just didn't have a move forward with it. We're not roasting Paul McCartney.
3: No, we don't want him anywhere near.
2: How much further along than that? Kevin Hart roast are
3: you? I didn't get any more yesterday because I got into Project Hail Mary yesterday.
2: Ah, excellent.
3: Too. Yeah.
2: The roast, I don't think you... Personally, I'm good. I could have stopped after.
3: Did you watch the whole thing?
2: Kill Tony. After Hinch. No. Yeah, I skimmed it.
3: Okay, so.
2: The Rock was like, don't do that to yourself, Rock. Your brand is too precious.
3: Hinch made a good point. The Rock could run for president. Not a lot of people like that would show up on a roast.
2: And you're up there doing stupid MF-er jokes that you didn't write.
3: Like,
2: that was awkward. And even Kevin Hart's response was so long. And but, you know, I would say 80% of it was worth it.
3: Would you get through Kill Tony? Get through Okay, all right.
2: Go all the way to Kill Tony and definitely do our friend, our guest, Cheryl Underwood.
3: Underwood, yes. Great. Yeah, absolutely. All right.
2: The premiere of Vision Quest, a WandaVision spinoff, is going to premiere on Disney coming up here.
3: I know people loved WandaVision. I couldn't do it myself, but good for you. Enjoy that. That'll be fun.
2: Vision Quest, Disney Plus, October 14th. And Fallon, like Kimmel, will not air a live show. There'll be reruns when they go against Colbert's final show.
3: Solidarity, bro. Solidarity.
2: And for television history, we're going to start airing some of Colbert as we get to his last show.
3: Yeah, we did that with Conan, didn't we, back in the day?
2: We have to track how this closes down, right?
3: Absolutely.
2: All right, that's Critical Cheese, the feed. Real news and sports coming up next.
1: Critical Cheese. 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
1: Hey guys, it's Caroline from the Berkshires. Just wanted to say, yes, that Bryan Adams song was so popular way back in the day at almost every wedding I went to.
2: Thank you, Caroline.
3: Yeah, I do remember that. Not at every wedding, but I do remember that it was a great wedding song for everybody.
2: That song was huge in 1991. It was part of the Robin Hood soundtrack.
4: Remember Costner with the bow and arrow?
2: So that video is like, I can't find that video on YouTube anywhere.
3: Nobody can, I don't think. There's a whole Reddit thing dedicated to where's the original damn...
2: Yeah.
3: It must be something with a movie? I don't know.
2: The video that just hit a billion views on YouTube for that song is actually a video that shot 17 years ago. But
3: right.
2: My guess is the other one would have had a billion views. So it's a big disappointment to go to YouTube and not find it.
3: But if you're Bryan Adams and it's your YouTube account, do you want to split the cost with the Robin Hood movie? No.
2: So
3: you're probably going after
2: your own video.
3: I don't know. After a certain amount of, after half a billion, I'm probably getting. I don't
2: see how much money I'm losing.
3: Yeah, right. Buzzy's got a talk back too here. Hold
2: yeah.
3: on a second.
2: Quinn filled me in. Buzzy.
3: Yeah.
2: Barbecue whatever you want.
3: Can't tell.
2: Please, I'm not asking you to spend a dime, buddy. Please, you're so generous.
3: When he said brisket, he mentioned.
2: I was just painting a picture. Because I'm trying to say...
3: Well, let's play the talkback first.
2: Yeah,
3: hold on.
5: Boy, you two are a pair. I'm listening to you. I just don't know what to think. But anyway, listen, it's not brisket.
2: Got it.
5: It's chicken.
2: Cool.
5: I cannot afford brisket.
3: Hello, darling.
5: Let alone the gas.
2: It's just the way the world is.
5: But I love you guys, and I'll see you at 9.
2: Okay.
5: Later.
2: When I'm talking to Frampton's people,
3: yes.
2: I'd like him to think he's being, and I appreciate whatever you bring, Buzzy.
3: We may even tell Frampton's people you're bringing brisket. Do not bring brisket.
2: Don't bring brisket, but when I talk to Peter Frampton's people and I ask him to, wait, just can we call you at 9:30? You know, instead of 9.
3: Right, something like that.
2: So.
3: We have no idea how it's going to work out, but we've double booked with Buzzy and Peter Frampton, and Buzzy's cooking.
2: And we haven't seen Buzzy all winter.
3: It's been a long time.
2: So we just talked to Pete. So
3: absolutely.
2: We're trying to move things around to accommodate our friend, the Buzzmaster.
3: He will still feel guilty for not bringing brisket. Do not bring brisket, or we're not eating your chicken. How about that? Okay.
2: All right.
3: Quinn and Cantara, Picks 106.

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1: We've been developing Wordle as a game show for the past 2.5 years with the New York Times, and it's official. We are making Wordle game show with our host, Savannah Guthrie.
2: Oh, wow. Really?
3: Wow.
2: Savannah Guthrie?
3: You time for that?
2: It seems a little awkward at this moment. What time? What's the day? It's only been 101 days.
3: Since you want to look for your mom longer than OJ looked for the killer, right?
2: Yeah. Something.
3: Maybe not pick up a second job?
2: She must have signed a contract prior to mom being taken, right?
3: Yeah, she was part of the development deal.
2: But it's going to be awfully odd watching Savannah Guthrie host. It's already odd watching your host this.
3: Your husband just died, and you're out dating Wordle.
2: That's the same feeling.
3: How I feel. Yeah, it's none of my business, but that's how I feel.
2: What if her mother is in a basement and hears her kidnappers listening to the Wordle game show on the first floor? She's in the basement.
3: That's
2: some sort of connection, at least,
3: or a cruel form of torture. Right? Could you at least put it on the idiot box for Nana downstairs so she can see?
2: Proof that life goes on, I suppose, everybody.
3: Life goes on. No, you're right about that.
2: It really does.
3: I also thought this was interesting when Jimmy Fallon talked to Savannah Guthrie. He revealed one of his go-to words for Wordle. Quinn doesn't play Wordle. He doesn't appreciate it.
2: I get why your go-to word would be the go-to word choice.
3: There's a lot of vowels in there.
2: Yeah, exactly. Yeah.
3: Anyway, if you maybe you guys,
2: it's not that I don't like playing Wordle. I don't like talking about Wordle with all you Wordle people.
3: Every time we talk about it less than once a quarter, and every time we do, you get uncomfortable with
2: because it's superior.
3: It's a chance to unify. Everyone's playing.
2: No, because you need to be superior than everybody.
3: I'm not superior than anybody.
2: Well, when it comes to Wordle, you like to think you are.
3: It's not competitive. It's not a competitive thing. It's a puzzle.
2: How many times have you gotten the first time?
3: Never.
2: I know a couple people have done it the first time.
3: Yeah, so a lot of people have. Yeah.
1: I've been switching it now every day just for fun, but I used to do ocean all the time.
4: A lot of vowels.
1: Yeah.
2: What do you do?
4: I do share.
1: Share.
4: Because I think it has some common words and it's a good mantra for life.
1: Yes. Yes.
4: Just a double meaning.
3: Savannah does share because she's joyful.
2: It's
3: and
2: a good mantra
3: peaceful.
2: For life. That's she's in a good space.
3: I mean, you want to have a lot of vowels, I think.
2: Yeah, yeah, yeah.
3: A lot of people do it. Some people do it differently.
2: I'd pick R-S-T-L-N and then E maybe,
3: no,
2: right? E or O, U.
3: You honestly don't. The first time you ever showed me the Wordle that you play, is like, that's not the Wordle the rest of the world plays. So I don't think you
2: said New York Times on it, and I could have purchased the actual game, too.
3: The very first Wordle you showed me was nothing like the Wordle the rest of the world plays. So I think you're very confused from the onset, and you cover it up.
2: You do this a lot. You judge from the get-go, and you have no idea about what's really happening.
3: I think I have a screenshot of the first Wordle you played. I can show it to you. I think it's green, and I think there's like there was a centipede eating leaves.
2: That's in that Wordle?
3: No.
2: Mine comes with butterflies, right?
3: No.
2: And I can put a little doggy ears on it.
3: That's not
0: the time. Quinn and Cantara, you're such a dick. We're slap fighting now, bro. Mornings on Pix 106.
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1: Well, you guys are making me feel like royalty. I'm lumped in here in a battle between Peter Frampton. Jeez.
2: It's Buzzy, everybody. It's Picks 106
3: Buzzy.
2: Bag. That's right, man.
3: I got Buzzy was on the books. He wants to do a food drop of his famous Buzzy barbecue, and then Frampton wanted to come on the show, and they both, boom, collided.
2: Collided. But guess what? Buzzy was booked first.
3: And we just talked to Pete.
2: You
3: know, Buzzy's got to drive. Pete's just got to pick up the phone. So
2: Buzzy's bringing food.
3: Buzzy, I can't promise you anything. I put a call in this morning. I let him know how delectable your chicken was. I may have told him it was brisket, but don't worry. No pressure. We don't want the brisket. We want the chicken.
2: No, we want the chicken.
3: But when I was painting the picture for Frampton's management, I had to sell it. So I did say brisket, but don't worry. No pressure. I don't want brisket.
2: We should really give Buzzy a little cash for this, too. Shouldn't we?
3: Like I said earlier, I gave it the office, bro.
2: It's hard for Cantor to access the cash.
3: I gave it the office.
2: She'll never give it to you for Buzzy's chicken, would she?
3: I can't start throwing money around you do.
2: No, I know.
3: What did you just spend throwing money at the other day?
2: Who knows?
3: Someone needed something.
2: I was just there to help.
3: If I have an extra dollar, I throw it at a college account.
2: All right.
3: I can't throw. I love you, Buzzy.
2: What'd you say? You gave it what?
3: The office.
2: Gave it the office. All right. Okay.
3: That was when you asked for some love.
2: I'm sorry. Yeah. I'm sorry. All right. I put some pressure on you.
3: That's at the office.
2: Now it's going to be super awkward when Buzzy shows up and I'm the only one pulling money out of my pocket.
3: There's some rock news on the way when it comes to this legendary band. We can confirm they will not tour in 2026.
2: Ah, yes.
3: We'll tell you who in rock news.
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2: What happened?
3: Thank you for reminding me.
2: Jeez, my goodness.
3: Just get off the phone with Frampton's people.
2: Okay.
3: We're going to do Peter Frampton on Thursday. Peter's going to move
2: on Thursday?
3: On Friday.
2: Buzzy on Thursday.
3: Ooh. So, Buzzy, you're the original Thursday booking.
2: Yes.
3: Your barbecue chicken taking precedent over Rock and Roll Hall of Famer Peter Frampton.
2: Did he request any chicken? Do he want us to save him a slice, side of shaved chicken or something?
3: Now you're just putting more pressure on Buzzy. Remember, Frampton's camp thinks it's brisket.
2: Oh, right.
3: But he's on the phone. So he's not going to eat through the phone.
2: Oh, you're right.
3: So we're just going to let Frampton's camp think it's brisket. Buzzy, we don't want you to bring brisket. We want the chicken.
2: We want the chicken. All right. Again, Keith Richards confirms no Stones tour in 2026.
3: I lied to Frampton's camp because I'm not going to reschedule you for chicken. No offense, Buzzy. But Peter Frampton.
2: No, it's Peter Frampton. Yeah, come on.
3: You know what I mean?
2: You know how many live shows that guy's eating chicken at?
3: Nick Mars.
2: No, exactly. Nick, you just give him raw chicken. He'd be fine.
3: Nick is like...
2: Journey extends their Final Frontier tour.
3: 40 more dates. 40 more dates. And Arnell almost quit 3 weeks ago.
2: Right. And tacked onto the tail end of the currently scheduled tour. That's great. Well,
3: it'll
2: good
3: be
2: for
3: 100
2: them.
3: Shows total of this tour.
2: Ticketmaster got the tickets for you.
3: And Pearl Jam is announcing a concert date.
2: I was just
3: first
2: looking
3: one
2: at this.
3: Since Matt Cameron. They're doing the what do they call that? The Ohana Fest or something in California.
2: Yeah, that's cool. So first one without Matt.
3: Eddie will headline, and then Tyler Childers will be the second night headliner.
2: Okay,
3: that's a California show. That's
2: pretty
3: cool.
2: I was thinking of my NASCAR driver Tyler Reddick.
3: Tyler Childers headlining the second night. But recapping our top story, Peter Frampt has been bumped for alleged brisket, but we all know, listening here in the Capital Region, it's just chicken.
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1: We're talking about chicken. It's talking about chicken.
0: I know. It's so true, though.
1: Okay, so Peter Frampton will be on at 9:05 on Friday.
0: On Friday. Okay, we've got this worked out. They're a little bit cross.
1: And Buzzy will drop his chicken off at 9 o'clock tomorrow.
0: Yes.
1: Originally, we had both Peter and Buzzy scheduled for 9, but we settled that.
0: Can't believe we figured this out. I'm so happy.
1: We lied in the process, but it's a white lie, Buzzy, and Mr. Frampton doesn't need to know.
0: We'll see Buzzy tomorrow, and Frampton on Friday.
1: On Friday, okay.
0: Yeah, there you go.
1: That's fantastic.
0: Yes.
1: All right. Chance to win $1,000. We're going to kick off grand in your hand. It starts at 9 o'clock, and then...
0: It's going to be a rainy day. Should we push Buzzy?
1: No pushing Buzzy. It'll happen at the top of the hour, every hour, all the way to 5, but your chance to win a grand coming up.
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1: Come on now.
2: Play till next week. We still don't know the Knicks play yet.
1: They're bored by now. They got to be bored, right?
2: This is part of, this will be one of the things. Are they going to be rusty?
1: Right. Man, it's Pix.
2: I think I might be rooting for the Spurs.
1: Really?
2: I know, Wemby's so much fun to watch.
1: Plus, you're a Celtics diehard.
2: Yeah, I'm not going to root for the Knicks.
1: Yeah, no, it's weird.
2: I'm rooting for the Knicks now.
1: But
2: when it comes down to getting a title, no, I can't do that.

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0: spots toward dawn tonight, the low down to 47. Then breezy, cool with occasional rain and drizzle on Wednesday, the high 62. More periods of rain Thursday, the high back to 62. Cloudy, still a couple of showers Friday, the high of 64. From the WGY Weather Center, I'm meteorologist Jason Caterina.
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2: 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Derek was our Three Dog Night ticket winner for their show.
1: Congrats,
2: in September.
1: Derek.
2: At Troy Savings Bank Music Hall. So
1: we're going to play some Three Dog Night again, don't we? I love it.
2: We pick some Three Dog Night for you guys. We'll do that in a second. But look out. Red Lobster, who was here last week and awesome.
1: They were.
2: Quinn split, but they dropped off Endless Shrimp.
1: What's going on now?
2: Look out. Applebee's just announced their all-you-can-eat deal, which is limited time. You choose between three proteins.
1: Okay.
2: I think one's a riblet.
1: What organization is this again?
2: This is Applebee's.
1: Okay, all right.
2: So for $15.99, you can pair one of those proteins with the endless fries.
1: Oh, all right. So, is this the eating good in the neighborhood, people?
2: Yeah.
1: Okay, all right. I haven't been there in a bit.
2: When you're here, you're family. Now that's
1: the one with the sticks.
2: It's
1: a breadstick guy.
2: Oh, that's Olive Garden. Yeah,
1: yeah, right. Been to any of those in like 15 years, man.
2: My favorite thing of all time is the Family Guy changed the Coast Guard slogan to "When you're here, you're family" for an episode. So
1: that's great.
2: I always confuse that.
1: That's classic.
2: But back to Applebee's.
1: Yes.
2: Try to compete with Red Lobster.
1: Of course.
2: Their endless shrimp. Now they got their endless, what do they call it? Their all-you-can-eat American summer.
1: Endless bucket.
2: So you can pair that together. Pair your riblet or your boneless wing or your double crunch shrimp.
1: Oh, you could eat American summer.
2: With either a belly flop and melon margarita. I don't know if this is one of them dollar ones. Or the
1: Put
2: sunny sipper margarita. Put
1: 250 pounds on for the 250.
2: Dude, I'm treating myself. I'm not
1: I love it.
2: Vacationing this year because I can't afford to travel. I'm staycationing.
1: It's the advertisement that
2: the money
1: you
2: I'm saving on gas, what I'm getting double crunch shrimp.
1: Double crunch shrimp.
2: Right.
1: I don't play that single crunch shrimp. It's double crunch for this guy.
2: Right.
1: Only.
2: Now, you go up the road to Red Lobster, they've got Marry Me Shrimp, which I guess is a spin on Marry Me Chicken, which is all the rage.
1: See, I'll throw any Red Lobster shrimp in my mouth. I love that. I trust them.
2: Red Lobster?
1: Completely trust them.
2: They were fantastic when they came here. You know what they do?
1: Which is
2: really nice. They just, out of the goodness of their heart, they just go around and during Teacher Appreciation Week and hand out lunches to schools. They're really nice people.
1: Very nice people.
2: I don't know the Applebee's folks. I'm sure they're good, too.
1: I'm sure they're lovely folks.
2: Tried to have a sunny belly flopping margarita with the CEO, and we'd all enjoy that. I think I would. I know I would.
1: Either way, you're going to get a lot of shrimp, so don't swim a half hour after you've eaten your shrimp this summer.
2: I traditionally don't eat seafood this far from the shore.
1: No.
2: So I probably would lean riblet at Applebee's, but I do trust Red Lobster.
1: But you'll trust a riblet.
2: Whatever the hell that really is. Because I don't know where you grow riblets.
1: I don't know if that's actual real rib, though, is it?
2: That's okay. That's okay. It's not shrimp.
1: All right.
2: Quinn's three things. Three things we missed on the show coming up next.
1: Oh, and Three Dog Night, right?
2: Oh, yeah.
1: That's Three Dog Night for Derek coming up.
0: Quinn and Cantara in the morning. And nothing but classic rock all day. 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
1: Oh, man, here we go, buddy.
2: All right, three things we didn't get to on the program. Right, it was a pretty busy program.
1: Yeah.
2: Recap, we bumped Peter Frampton for Buzzy.
1: Yes.
2: And Frampton's cool with that.
1: And the way the world should be.
2: Yeah, exactly.
1: He's making us barbecue chicken.
2: We learned about our friend Davey, who's a dreamer and believes he's talking to these direct messaging Caitlin Clark on Facebook, and they're talking about what her walkout song will be next.
1: We don't... I'm still going to choose to think it's totally possible that is a real thing.
2: He's very successful professional.
1: Yes.
2: Yes.
1: He's got a little free time on his hands right now.
2: He's homesick, and that sick might be a tumor on the brain, forcing him to believe he's talking to Ray LaMontagne and Caitlin Clark. But he's the kind of guy that could actually do those things. But
1: yeah,
2: as the guy who talks to him every day, I have to ask questions.
1: You think there's something pushing on the brain?
2: There's something pushing on the brain.
1: All right. So, three things. All right. We didn't get to the what they're calling the Eco Peace Ferry. It's the healing boat. It's a solar-powered, AI-driven ferry in South Korea that carries passengers while actively cleaning polluted water and oil spills. It cleans up to 100 tons of water a day. And there's just people
2: doing his job.
1: Why don't we pour this on the bottom of our boat?
2: We're good. Sometimes humans are good, man.
1: You know what I mean? There should be more of that to put you know, and I'm just saying. OpenAI employee stock sale. Remember this? I don't know if you guys knew about this. Last fall, they allowed some OpenAI, which is ChatGPT, people that were working there to sell their stock because they don't collect a salary. Well, they got to sell it pre-IPO. $30 million each they made in shares. 600 employees sold. I think 70 of them got 30 million.
2: 70 became 30 millionaires?
1: Yeah, which is mind-blowing, right?
2: They still going to work?
1: Well, yeah, that's the thing, right? They probably can't leave.
2: You got to still do it.
1: Somehow, they must have to. Yeah, it must be a no-compete. Anyways, we also talked this morning about giving the peace sign on Facebook or Instagram, and from 5 to 10 feet away, now AI can grab your fingerprints off your fingertips, and it can steal your identity. So what
2: I did, but it organizes my emails.
1: But what I didn't get into is that they also suggested that we now all blur our fingertips out of our photos.
2: Okay. Well, you told me
1: that seems ridiculous, right?
2: Yes, it seems ridiculous. Yeah. But
1: so we're all doomed, is my point.
2: Doing this and taking a picture of it and posting it on the internet is also ridiculous.
1: Oh, so you think they deserve it if they're having fun with social media?
2: No, but I'll still show you my stupid duck face, but I'll blur out my fingertips. Okay. All right. How about you just not put any of you out there?
1: Why don't we just all give the European F me sign, you know?
2: And then
1: that way
2: around.
1: You can't see my fingertips. All right, there you go, everybody.
2: All right, tomorrow on the show, more tickets to the Belmont Stakes. We'll talk balls with Fox Sports' Jeff Levack. Coming up at 10, chance to win $1,000. What was the musical guest today? Bing Bong Bing.
1: Bing
2: Bing Bong Bing and the...
1: Bing Bong, Bing Bong and the Fast Boats,
2: bong,
1: I think.
2: Bong Bong Bing and the Fast Boats. Bing Bong Bing and the...
1: Bing Bong Bing and the
2: bing,
1: Fast
2: 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Thanks to our musical guest today, Bing Bong Bing and the Fast Boats. 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
1: 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Bing Bing Bong. Bing Bing Bong.
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0: 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I'm Dr. John. 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

Aerosmith. Morning, I'm Dr. John. Wet Wednesday, and yeah, the rain's going to continue most of the day today and on into tomorrow as well. How about some Blondie? Debbie Harry. Blondie, one way or another.

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0: Pix 106 rocks Capital Land with Joan Jett. Does she ever stop touring? She's got another summer tour planned. It kicks off on May 23rd in Napa, California. And the only other U.S. date is on June 13th in Hershey, Pennsylvania. It's a great place to visit. Yeah, see a concert there, go to Hershey Park, and eat a lot of chocolates. Tour also features stops in Sweden and France before it wraps up on July 5th in Leeds in the United Kingdom. 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It's just about noontime. 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

0: X106, Capital Lands Classic Rock. It's Wednesday afternoon. It's kind of yucky outside. Same thing will hold true for tomorrow. How about brightening your day with some David Lee Roth tickets? You want to go see David Lee at Proctor's Theater in Schenectady on May 26th? That show's coming right up. 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And once you hit send, it'll get right to me. 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

0: You know, God forbid you try to leave work early once in a while, but no. 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

0: 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Scorpions, no one like you. 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

Good afternoon. It's Dr. John here on Fix 106, Steve Miller Band. And in just a few minutes, another keyword. I'll give you the 2 o'clock keyword. Your chance to put a grand in your hand, $1,000.

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1: 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Unbelievable. Eddie Vedder and Pearl Jam. 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
1: Motley Crue, ready to ride out, Kickstart My Heart. Def Leppard, AC/DC, ready to ride out on the Power Up Tour, Highway to Hell, Genesis, and Pearl Jam. You know that Eddie Vedder is from Chicago. Born and raised, huge, huge Bulls fan. Well, 1966 on this date, wild party at a bar, Chicago's Crow Bar. Eddie Vedder leads a chorus of happy birthday to Dennis Rodman, who's hanging out in the bar. Hey, listen, he named his first band Mookie Blaylock, if that'll give you any idea how big a Hoops fan he is.
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Her home of Quinn and Cantera, Pix 106. Ken Dasha rocking this hump day Wednesday. Another keyword to put a grand in your hand coming up at the top of the hour. Here's Heart.

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Don Henley. No, Don, the boys of summer are here. The season is in full swing, except if you're a Met fan like your Uncle Kenny, then we're all basket cases. Do you-

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Dasher sending that out to Alan and his inventory crew. Trying to do an inventory, started 2 days late, and they are far behind. Here's Candlebox to that very matter.

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Another keyword coming up at 5 o'clock to put a grand in your hand. You could go on a nice trip, even to Wichita, with Jack White and the White Stripes.

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Crossing state lines, the Stone Temple Pilots with Interstate Love Song. Ken Dasha rocking the afternoon and rocking the ride home with Rush.

0: you ever say music isn't what it used to be, we play what it used to be. 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
1: Poison. One of the greatest hair band ballads ever, right? Every rose has its thorn. Billy Idol, Paul McCartney with Wings. The Bond theme, Live and Let Die. There's a rumor floating around that Paul and Ringo might be on this last episode of Saturday Night Live, because it's coming Saturday night. You never know, because they did the duet on Paul's upcoming album that we get, the Boys of Dungeon Lane. He's looking back on Liverpool, and it's a song about my hometown. If it was ever going to happen, I think it would happen this Saturday.
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0: Kicks 106, lighting the rock and roll match as they burn the place down, doing the Rock of Ages, Def Leppard. That's job one around here. Rocking it out, going to be a great fun summer. Come out and play.
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106. Dasher, rocking into a hump day Wednesday night. Your next chance to put a grand in your hand. Another keyword coming up 9 a.m. tomorrow morning. Here's Three Doors Down.

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Picks 106. We got to take you away with Guns N' Roses most recently. Now we've got another fantastic Money Can't Buy This getaway with not one, but two bands. Two. And your VIP for both. It's Big Rig. I tell you everything in less than 10 minutes.

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Picks 106. Thinking about in the early 80s, you know, bands that had a big impact on MTV. You know, ZZ Top would not be that band you would expect to have. But with the car, with the girls, with the keychain, and the fun, although a lot of people would be like, they're so misogynistic. Yeah, that's the 80s, man. And everybody was enjoying themselves, okay? If that's not your bag, that's not your bag. The times were good. It is

70s, 80s, 90s. 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Ah! Ah! 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

0: Hicks 106, Sebastian Bach all weekend, celebrating with his mom, with his wife and their kids. Really in a good place right now. I mean, I know he wants that Skid Row reunion. That's not going to happen. But he really looks like he's putting in the effort to be ready for this Twisted Sister 50th anniversary tour, as he is going to be the one doing the lead vocals on that. Pretty exciting stuff. Keep track with that. And we get the announcements every day. I put up my Big Rig Rock Report. We're talking a lot lately about the new Rolling Stones album. Paul McCartney this weekend announced he'll be doing Saturday Night Live. So a lot of people are expecting Ringo Starr to show up with them to perform their new song together, which would be pretty awesome. 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

106. Still can't believe that shirt the man bought for $123, who years later sold it on eBay for $10,000. And what made the shirt so special? Well, it was from the Nebworth Festival run, and the shirt also served as the band's backstage pass. So, yeah, the guys wore it. I mean, that's pretty awesome.